0: have named their squad for Origin 2. Lachlan Gray has the details.
1: Queensland coach Billy Slater has rolled the dice on Reece Walsh, the Mercurial fullback recalled to the bench at the expense of Broncos teammate Ezra Mam. The Maroons have named an unchanged starting backline, but a change up front. Britton Okoro will start in the forwards. Max Plath moves to the interchange bench alongside Dolphins teammate Kulikefu Finifuiaki, who is set to make his debut. Helam Lukey and Murray Taulagi have also been called into the 20-man squad. They replace injured Broncos Pat Carrigan and Gemet Shibasaki.
0: And Alexander Zverev has won his first major title in the tennis, taking out the French Open. And that's the latest from the Capital Radio newsroom.
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0: Sunny conditions today and a top of 15. 15 degrees again tomorrow and a shower or two expected. More showers on Wednesday and 16 the top, then 17 and a partly cloudy day forecast for your Thursday. Right now it's 6 degrees in McKellar, 6 degrees in Deakin and it's 6 degrees in Oxley.
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0: Austin, live in Chicago, with return airfares for two and $5,000 spending money. Another chance to get on the standby list from 6 a.m. tomorrow.
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The result of this week's Fight for Your Flashback. We'll catch up with Dr. Brad Tucker and another chance to join Eric Clapton in Chicago. Oh, as well as $700 with the Secret Sound, and Gemma could be back as well. 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

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Oh, as well as $700 with Secret Sound, and Gemma could be back as well. 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

He rocked the 60s. In the white room. Shaped the sound of the 70s. I shot the sheriff. And unplugged in the 90s. Hey.

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Good morning, Rob Duckworth here. Thank you to Holmesy and Gemma, the Classic Breakfast Show. Secret sound didn't go off. So tomorrow that's worth $720.

John paid his supplier account as normal. When his supplier contacted him with an overdue notice, everyone was confused. John had been hacked. His supplier invoice had been modified by the hacker, and John had paid the hacker. If you've been hacked, solve it. Better yet, solve it before it happens to you. With Solve It, Canberra's business IT support experts. Search Solve It, S-O-L-V-I-T, or call 61006236 and solve it.